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0: the one site to the other, then from my head to the shoulder. And but other than that, I'm coming out pretty good.
1: Okay. But they operated, but you still have problems with it.
0: Yes.
1: Okay, and your neck.
2: Yeah, that pain goes to the neck. Also.
1: Okay, Lord, we just put your hand on it on the right.
0: Yes.
1: Lord, I thank you for your power and your anointing. We called it out a while ago. We pray that you would move by your spirit, and the pain in his neck and his all through his rotator cup. In the name of Jesus,
2: hallelujah.
1: I command the pain in his neck to go. Go. In the name of Jesus. He knows what healing is. Lord, and I thank you for your power that, Lord, all of his shoulder be healed completely, and anything else he has need of, Lord, take care of it. I thank you for it. Move your neck. Move your neck now. Amen. How's that feel?
0: Feels better.
1: All right. Lord, we just thank you. Just give me a minute now. Lord, I thank you completely. All the pain in his shoulder and his neck, go now.
0: Yes.
1: Go. I thank you for it. I believe it. Amen. Hallelujah.
0: Thank you, Jesus.
1: Okay.
2: Bendiciones, hermano.
1: Thank you for calling.
2: Dios le bendiga.
1: Amen. God bless you.
2: Bye-bye. All right. Praise God. Well, Brother Tolliver, we are
1: done.
2: Almost done.
1: No, almost.